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3: 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Just put your paws up. 'Cause you were born this way.

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1: 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Whether you're broke or evergreen, you're black, white, beige, Chola descent. 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